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0: Lainey Wilson with Phone, Keys, and Wallet. Did you know that bird watching is good for us? It helps with our attention spans. It helps with our perception. It helps with our memory. And did you know Lainey Wilson just picked up bird watching as a hobby?
1: Any leftover showers or thunderstorms end. Middle 70s throughout St. Johns County tonight. Light and variable winds. Partly sunny with isolated showers and thunderstorms. 88 to 92 on Friday. Isolated showers or thunderstorms Friday night, low to mid-70s. Spotty showers and thunderstorms Saturday, 88 to 92. Partly sunny, upper 80s to near 90 Sunday. 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

0: It's a brand new song from Chris Jansen called Fight for a Girl. Hello, my name is John Glenn. Dental health, it's associated and science has proven it. It improves our cardiovascular health. It lowers our risk of diabetes. If we're brushing our teeth, we're using mouthwash, we do a lot of flossing and those good brushing habits. It also can boost our overall wellness. Here's a health hack to do while you're brushing your teeth. Stand on one foot and then switch to the other foot. It's called habit stacking. Brushing your teeth while balancing will help with your neuromuscular control.
1: Any isolated showers or thunderstorms dry up, then partly cloudy through the overnight. Temperatures in the middle 70s with light and variable winds. And we're going with a partly sunny Friday. Isolated showers or thunderstorms, upper 80s to low 90s. Isolated showers or thunderstorms Friday night, low to mid 70s. Spotty showers and storms Saturday, 88 to 92. Partly sunny on Sunday, upper 80s to near 90. 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This is meteorologist Russ Murley with precision weather for St. Augustine Country 106.3.
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when she goes to bed.

From his album called Silver Sands Marina, it's Kenny Chesney and Carry On. That new song kicks off another hour of country music. My name is John Glenn. Now, Charles Kelly of Lady A fame will celebrate a birthday tomorrow. Lady A, Jacob Hackworth after Morgan Wallen.

0: It's new from Jacob Hackworth. It's called What Took You So Long. My name is John Glenn. Thank you for spending a little bit of your time with me. Now, summer will come to an official end on the 22nd of September. That is the official first day of fall. Now, I knock on wood when I say this, but we're into the allergy season right now, but the cold and flu season is coming, okay? Keep this in mind. A recent study shows people who take zinc shorten their colds by 2.25 days. Doesn't sound like a lot, but the average cold lasts 7 days. So that means your cold would last less than 5 days. If you can cut a few days off every cold, it'll make the meaningful difference in the course of a year. So stock up on zinc while we can.
1: Any leftover showers or thunderstorms end. Middle 70s throughout St. Johns County tonight. Light and variable winds. Partly sunny with isolated showers and thunderstorms. 88 to 92 on Friday. Isolated showers or thunderstorms Friday night, low to mid-70s. Spotty showers and thunderstorms Saturday, 88 to 92. Partly sunny, upper 80s to near 90 Sunday. 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

0: Jelly Roll getting his hands up. Hello, my name is John Glenn. Let's check some entertainment history for the 10th of September. When it comes to our favorite television shows, Gunsmoke made its TV debut on this day, 1955. Still a good watch. The Fresh Prince of Bel-Air, it premiered on this day, 1990. The X-Files blew our mind on the 10th of September, 1993. Vampire Diaries premiered in 2009. When it comes to movies, the very scary Heckraiser, it debuted the 10th of September, 1987. That's entertainment history.
1: Any isolated showers or thunderstorms dry up, then partly cloudy through the overnight. Temperatures in the middle 70s with light and variable winds. And we're going with a partly sunny Friday. Isolated showers or thunderstorms, upper 80s to low 90s. Isolated showers or thunderstorms Friday night, low to mid 70s. Spotty showers and storms Saturday, 88 to 92. Partly sunny on Sunday, upper 80s to near 90. 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This is meteorologist Russ Murley with precision weather for St. Augustine Country 106.3.
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0: Kevin Powers with his brand new song called Move On. Kevin Powers was part of the songwriting team for Jelly Roll and Shaboozy's song, Amen. Thank you for spending a little bit of your time with me. My name is John Glenn. Zach Top's new one called South of Sanity. We'll do some day drinking with Little Big Town, and there's a brand new Parker McCollum song to check out next.
1: Any leftover showers or thunderstorms and middle 70s throughout St. Johns County tonight. Light and variable winds, partly sunny with isolated showers and thunderstorms, 88 to 92 on Friday. Isolated showers or thunderstorms Friday night, low to mid-70s. Spotty showers and thunderstorms Saturday, 88 to 92. Partly sunny, upper 80s to near 90 Sunday. 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
1: Any isolated showers or thunderstorms dry up, then partly cloudy through the overnight. Temperatures in the middle 70s with light and variable winds. And we're going with a partly sunny Friday. Isolated showers or thunderstorms, upper 80s to low 90s. Isolated showers or thunderstorms Friday night, low to mid 70s. Spotty showers and storms Saturday, 88 to 92. Partly sunny on Sunday, upper 80s to near 90. 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This is meteorologist Russ Murley with precision weather for St. Augustine Country 106.3.
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0: Taylor Swift with I Knew It, I Knew You. That's from Toy Story 5. Now, dental health is very important to our overall health. It improves our cardiovascular health. 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It's called habit stacking. While you're brushing your teeth tomorrow morning, balance on one foot at a time. 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
1: Any leftover showers or thunderstorms and middle 70s throughout St. Johns County tonight. Light and variable winds. Partly sunny with isolated showers and thunderstorms. 88 to 92 on Friday. Isolated showers or thunderstorms Friday night, low to mid-70s. Spotty showers and thunderstorms Saturday, 88 to 92. Partly sunny, upper 80s to near 90 Sunday. 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
1: John Party with Boots Off. My name is John Glenn. Now, tomorrow is Patriots Day. It's 9/11. There'll be moments that we remember the lives that were lost. There'll be moments that we remember the folks who sacrificed to help recover from that tragic day. And, of course, you know, just seeing the scenes and thinking about it, you'll remember exactly where you were if you were around and witnessed when those Twin Towers fell.
2: This is a Fox News alert. I'm Ted Lindner. It's night two of the Republicans' midterm convention in Dallas. It'll be wrapping up after the president delivers the keynote address. Vice President J.D. Vance speaking a little bit earlier.
3: The contrast in this election, ladies and gentlemen, it's not about this or that policy. It's about the party of common sense beating the party of the crazies. Let's send these lunatics packing and govern our country for the future.
2: The midterm elections now less than 2 months away. Lindsey Clancy's lawyer asking a Massachusetts judge to spare her a second trial for killing her children following a mistrial due to a hung jury.
4: Defense attorney Kevin Reddington asking the judge to acquit Lindsey Clancy of first-degree murder charges to prevent a second trial, arguing prosecutors don't have enough evidence and no rational jury could find beyond a reasonable doubt that she had no mental disease or defect.
2: Fox's Kristen Goodwin. 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

0: Corey Kent, and those empty, empty words. Thank you for spending a little bit of your time with me. Now, remember, on Saturday, it is a special holiday. It's Grandparents' Day. So if you have grandparents still in your life, make it a special day, or even better, a special weekend for them somehow.
1: Any isolated showers or thunderstorms dry up, then partly cloudy through the overnight. Temperatures in the middle 70s with light and variable winds. And we're going with a partly sunny Friday. Isolated showers or thunderstorms, upper 80s to low 90s. Isolated showers or thunderstorms Friday night, low to mid 70s. Spotty showers and storms Saturday, 88 to 92. Partly sunny on Sunday, upper 80s to near 90. 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This is meteorologist Russ Murley with Precision Weather for St. Augustine Country 106.3.
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0: Vincent Mason, Damned If I Do. I know how that is. And the same if you don't, right? Keep it here, Ella Langley. She is loving life again.
1: Any leftover showers or thunderstorms and middle 70s throughout St. Johns County tonight. Light and variable winds. Partly sunny with isolated showers and thunderstorms. 88 to 92 on Friday. Isolated showers or thunderstorms Friday night, low to mid-70s. Spotty showers and thunderstorms Saturday, 88 to 92. Partly sunny, upper 80s to near 90 Sunday. 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

0: That's Kenny Chesney and Carry On. Coming up, lots of great music next hour. How about Stella Lefty and Luke Combs, Morgan Wallen, Post Malone, all on the way. So keep it here.
1: Any isolated showers or thunderstorms dry up, then partly cloudy through the overnight. Temperatures in the middle 70s with light and variable winds. And we're going with a partly sunny Friday. Isolated showers or thunderstorms, upper 80s to low 90s. Isolated showers or thunderstorms Friday night, low to mid 70s. Spotty showers and storms Saturday, 88 to 92. Partly sunny on Sunday, upper 80s to near 90. 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This is meteorologist Russ Murley with Precision Weather for St. Augustine Country 106.3.
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0: Stella Lefty there for you in Boston. John Party, he is Head Over Boots. That's coming up.
1: Any leftover showers or thunderstorms in middle 70s throughout St. John's County tonight. Light and variable winds. Partly sunny with isolated showers and thunderstorms. 88 to 92 on Friday. Isolated showers or thunderstorms Friday night, low to mid-70s. Spotty showers and thunderstorms Saturday, 88 to 92. Partly sunny, upper 80s to near 90s Sunday. 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
3: 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I'm Tim McGraw.
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0: Chris Young there, and I didn't come here to leave. It is a great chair dancing song. Trust me, I know. Lauren Elena is coming up next with Chase Matthew and All My Exes.
1: Any isolated showers or thunderstorms dry up, then partly cloudy through the overnight. Temperatures in the middle 70s with light and variable winds. And we're going with a partly sunny Friday. Isolated showers or thunderstorms, upper 80s to low 90s. Isolated showers or thunderstorms Friday night, low to mid 70s. Spotty showers and storms Saturday, 88 to 92. Partly sunny on Sunday, upper 80s to near 90. 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This is meteorologist Russ Murley with Precision Weather for St. Augustine Country 106.3.
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0: Zach John King and Get to Drink, and Zach has opened for Morgan Wallen and Luke Bryan and Riley Green, but he is getting ready to launch his own headlining tour, Get to Drinkin', and that will, his first date, I believe, is October 1st. So watch for those dates. 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
1: Any leftover showers or thunderstorms end, middle 70s throughout St. Johns County tonight. Light and variable winds, partly sunny with isolated showers and thunderstorms, 88 to 92 on Friday. Isolated showers or thunderstorms Friday night, low to mid-70s. Spotty showers and thunderstorms Saturday, 88 to 92. Partly sunny, upper 80s to near 90 Sunday. 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

0: That's Brantley Gilbert and Damn Good. Taylor Swift, I Knew It, I Knew You, coming up.
1: Any isolated showers or thunderstorms dry up, then partly cloudy through the overnight. Temperatures in the middle 70s with light and variable winds. And we're going with a partly sunny Friday. Isolated showers or thunderstorms, upper 80s to low 90s. Isolated showers or thunderstorms Friday night, low to mid 70s. Spotty showers and storms Saturday, 88 to 92. Partly sunny on Sunday, upper 80s to near 90. 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This is meteorologist Russ Murley with Precision Weather for St. Augustine Country 106.3.
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0: That's Blake Shelton and Let Him In Anyway. Coming up, Jelly Roll, Jason Aldean, and Riley Green next.
1: Any leftover showers or thunderstorms end. Middle 70s throughout St. John's County tonight. Light and variable winds. Partly sunny with isolated showers and thunderstorms. 88 to 92 on Friday. Isolated showers or thunderstorms Friday night, low to mid 70s. Spotty showers and thunderstorms Saturday, 88 to 92. Partly sunny, upper 80s to near 90 Sunday. 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

0: That's Lainey Wilson and John Mayer with Phone, Keys, Wallet, and like I always say, whatever else you need to add to your list, remember to take out the door with you when you leave. Cole Swindell's got that single Saturday night coming up.
1: Any isolated showers or thunderstorms dry up, then partly cloudy through the overnight. Temperatures in the middle 70s with light and variable winds. And we're going with a partly sunny Friday. Isolated showers or thunderstorms, upper 80s to low 90s. Isolated showers or thunderstorms Friday night, low to mid 70s. Spotty showers and storms Saturday, 88 to 92. Partly sunny on Sunday, upper 80s to near 90. 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

0: 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This is meteorologist Russ Murley with precision weather for St. Augustine Country 106.3.
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0: That's Ella Langley. She's loving life again. 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Body Like a Back Road is coming up.
1: Any leftover showers or thunderstorms and middle 70s throughout St. Johns County tonight. Light and variable winds. Partly sunny with isolated showers and thunderstorms. 88 to 92 on Friday. Isolated showers or thunderstorms Friday night, low to mid-70s. Spotty showers and thunderstorms Saturday, 88 to 92. Partly sunny, upper 80s to near 90 Sunday. 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

0: That's Randy Houser and Back in the Bottle, and I believe you can catch him on Riley Green's tour. I think he's opening up for him through December. Kenny Chesney's going to carry it on next.
1: Any isolated showers or thunderstorms dry up, then partly cloudy through the overnight. Temperatures in the middle 70s with light and variable winds. And we're going with a partly sunny Friday. Isolated showers or thunderstorms, upper 80s to low 90s. Isolated showers or thunderstorms Friday night, low to mid 70s. Spotty showers and storms Saturday, 88 to 92. Partly sunny on Sunday, upper 80s to near 90. 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This is meteorologist Russ Murley with precision weather for St. Augustine Country 106.3.
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That's Stella Lefty and Boston. All right, a man who has new music coming out October 30th. Here's Dustin Lynch and Easy to Love.

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0: John Party there and trying to get his boots off. Coming up, Kevin Powers, Rodney Adkins, and Lauren Elena.
1: Good morning. Partly sunny, spotty showers and thunderstorms, upper 80s to lower 90s across St. Johns County this afternoon, light south winds. Overnight tonight, showers and thunderstorms diminish, mid-70s. Afternoon showers and thunderstorms return tomorrow, 88 to 92. Showers and storms diminish Saturday night, mid-70s. It'll be partly sunny on Sunday, 88 to 92. Sunny with isolated showers or storms Monday, 89 to 93. 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This is meteorologist Russ Murley with precision weather for St. Augustine Country 106.3.
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0: That's Kevin Powers and Shaboozy. Moving on. Luke Combs, that cover of Tracy Chapman's Fast Car, is on the way next.
1: Fox News, I'm Ted Linder. Today marks 25 years since the terrorist attacks on New York City, Washington, D.C., and Shanksville, PA. Fox's Kevin Cork.
2: Remembrance, reflection, and renewed warnings about the threats that still face our country. New York City's Mayor Zoran Mamdani, meantime, attended a memorial mass at St. Patrick's Cathedral in New York Wednesday night as controversy continues over his participation in this year's 9/11 observances.
1: Vice President J.D. Vance will also be in New York City at Ground Zero and will join the former living presidents. President Trump will pay his respects at the Pentagon. Lindsay Clancy's lawyer asking a Massachusetts judge to spare her a second trial for killing her children.
3: Defense attorney Kevin Reddington asking the judge to acquit Lindsay Clancy of first-degree murder charges to prevent a second trial, arguing prosecutors don't have enough evidence and no rational jury could find beyond a reasonable doubt that she had no mental disease or defect.
1: Fox's Kristen Goodwin. 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

0: Megan Maroney with that medicine right there. I'm Peggy Sweet. I am headed out the door. I hope you have a fantastic rest of your Friday. Thank you so much for joining me and treating me so nice as the new girl on the block. I can't wait to be back with you next week. Again, have a fun, safe, and fabulous weekend.
1: Good morning. Partly sunny skies, spotty showers and thunderstorms, 88 to 92 this afternoon, south winds at 5 to 10. Showers and thunderstorms diminish tonight, then skies clear, mid-70s. Afternoon showers and thunderstorms return on Saturday, 88 to 92. Showers and storms diminish Saturday night, mid-70s, partly sunny on Sunday, 88 to 92. Isolated showers or thunderstorms Monday, low 90s. This is meteorologist Ross Merley with Precision Weather for St. Augustine Country 106.3.
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6: 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All right.

0: 9/11 Day, Patriot Day, we always remember. I know. 25 years ago today, but the beacon of freedom, America, shines on. We will not be deterred, and we remember on this 9/11. Coming up, Chris Jansen, Corey Kent. Right now, here's Kane Brown and Marshmello on St. Augustine Country.
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0: Well, we always have a lot of surveys floating out here in America. Here's another one. A survey finds that half of Americans would pay above market price for a home in a gated or controlled entrance neighborhood for safety. 69% of the 1,000 people says that crime where they live hasn't gotten worse. 72% admit they don't feel fully at ease at home. More than two-thirds, 69%, now own a security camera or doorbell cam, and 8 in 10 say they monitor their home constantly. Now, you know, we have several of those Ring cameras on our house. You know, they're way too sensitive, though, right? I'm alerted every time an ant crawls by the sidewalk or a leaf falls from the tree. Huh? Is there any way to adjust these cameras?
1: Good morning. Partly sunny, spotty showers and thunderstorms, upper 80s to lower 90s across St. Johns County this afternoon, light south winds. Overnight tonight, showers and thunderstorms diminish, mid-70s. Afternoon showers and thunderstorms return tomorrow, 88 to 92. Showers and storms diminish Saturday night, mid-70s. It'll be partly sunny on Sunday, 88 to 92. Sunny with isolated showers or storms Monday, 89 to 93. 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This is meteorologist Russ Murley with Precision Weather for St. Augustine Country 106.3.
2: 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So far, so good this morning. We are not seeing any disruptions at all anywhere across St. Augustine, St. Johns County. Don't forget about the construction that's still going on, though, east of Ponce de Leon Boulevard on King Street, on the bridge there. That's still going on. No date in sight yet as to when that might be wrapped up. I'm Jared Cirillo for St. Augustine Local News.
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0: There you go, Russell Dickerson, worth your wild here on Friday morning with the Catfish. We're going to jump right into the Liz in the Morning news team and get you updated. St. Augustine, I'll be right back after that.
1: I don't know whether that's fair or unfair. It seems a little different to me that that's how that would operate.
2: Good morning, St. Augustine, and happy Friday. I'm Liz Ryan with your local news. There's a 4,400-acre development proposal in St. Johns County that's supposed to be surrounded by a certain amount of land that's already been developed to qualify under the new agricultural enclave law. But part of its boundary is the Intracoastal Waterway, and even Senator Tom Leake says he doesn't understand how that counts. Their attorney, Ellen Avery Smith, argues that development on the other side of the Intracoastal Waterway should count toward the quota of surrounding developed land, also called leapfrogging. I asked State Senator Tom Leake, who voted for the law, if he thinks that's fair.
1: I don't understand the whole river thing. That doesn't make sense to me. That sounds like an argument an attorney is making that the county commission can reject. I don't agree with that interpretation. I don't like that interpretation. I don't know that I would accept that argument, and I don't think the county commission has to accept that argument.
2: Could that part of the law be changed? We'll have to wait and see. But if it is, it will likely be too late to apply to the 4,400-acre development now proposed on the ICW.
1: The laws aren't static. You don't put a law in the book and it stays the same forever. Same thing with this.
2: So this law will be tweaked?
1: I suspect, yeah.
2: That application, submitted by the Davis family, will go before the Board of Commissioners again Tuesday. They'll also be asked to decide on two more applications. One is about 310 acres owned by the Hudson Companies. The other is the Sandy Creek application, east of I-95 and south of County Road 210 West. That could mean nearly 5,000 potential homes greenlighted in just one meeting. There are seven more development applications now being reviewed by staff that have been submitted since the law went into effect July 1st, and there could still be more to come. In other news, all five people charged in connection with allegedly unauthorized Republican voter guides are asking a judge to throw out the charges. Peter Colleen files this report.
3: St. Johns County Commissioners Christian Whitehurst and Sarah Arnold, St. Augustine Beach Commissioner Dylan Rumrell, campaign manager Brianna Jordan, and consultant Jamie Lynn Johnson are each facing charges. Whitehurst and Rumrell argue the circuit court does not have jurisdiction because they face only misdemeanors. Prosecutors put all five defendants under one circuit court case number, but the defense says that administrative decision does not give the court jurisdiction over defendants who aren't charged with a felony. Rumrell and Arnold also challenged the voter guide law itself. They say the St. Johns County Republican Executive Committee's name or identifying symbols weren't filed with the state until after the guides were distributed. Arnold has separately argued the law violates the First Amendment. The cases head back to court September 15th. For St. Augustine Local News, I'm Peter Colleen.
2: This local news is a service of your hometown Toyota dealer, Beaver Toyota in St. Augustine. Conveniently located right off I-95 at exit 311. Everyone who's old enough remembers where they were when they got the news of planes hitting the Twin Towers in New York. There's a remembrance ceremony this morning at the Plaza de la Constitución. And there's a permanent memorial at the St. Johns County Fire Rescue Headquarters. Chris Knapp tells us about one of the things that makes it so special.
4: We have one of the Callery pear trees, which is an offshoot of the 9/11 tree that was at Ground Zero during the attacks of 9/11, and it was nursed back to health by a high school in Brooklyn. What they do every year is donate segments of the tree as it grows out to different fire departments throughout the country. They only give out a limited supply. And it sits at our 9/11 memorial outside of our fire rescue headquarters. Also, what's unique about this tree is that tree was replanted down at Ground Zero. And you can see where the old growth from prior to 9/11 was, and then when the new growth actually started after they replanted it.
2: That's next to another very special memorial.
4: Fallen Firefighter Memorial remembers our seven firefighters that either have died in the line of duty or that were active duty firefighters at the time of their death. And there's a nice little statue that sits out front and a couple benches for people to sit on and remember them by.
2: You can visit both memorials at the Fire Rescue Headquarters on Gaines Road. And now you're up to date with St. Augustine's local news. Have a

0: Tennessee's lawyer asking a Massachusetts judge to spare her a second trial for killing her children.
1: Defense attorney Kevin Reddington asking the judge to acquit Lindsay Clancy of first-degree murder charges to prevent a second trial, arguing prosecutors don't have enough evidence and no rational jury could find beyond a reasonable doubt that she had no mental disease or defect.
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0: Hey, check this out, wine lovers. Really? Come on. A new study suggesting that knowing your way around a wine list, know your wines, may have to do more with brain power than your drinking habits. Researchers have tested about 1,000 adults of both IQ and wine knowledge, covering everything from grape varieties to winemaking techniques. And people with just a higher IQ, people that were apparently smarter, generally knew more about wine, even if they didn't work in the wine industry and drink that much. What is all this gobbledygook? Gobbledygook. Is that how we say that? Just head down the box wine aisle and pick out a box, will you? Come on. I don't need it. Yeah, it's cheaper that way when you buy it by the box.
1: Good morning. Partly sunny skies, spotty showers and thunderstorms, 88 to 92 this afternoon. South winds at 5 to 10. Showers and thunderstorms diminish tonight, then skies clear, mid-70s. Afternoon showers and thunderstorms return on Saturday, 88 to 92. Showers and storms diminish Saturday night, mid-70s. Partly sunny on Sunday, 88 to 92. Isolated showers or thunderstorms Monday, low 90s. This is meteorologist Russ Murley with Precision Weather for St. Augustine Country 106.3.
2: 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Things looking good close to home. St. Augustine, no reports of any accidents across St. Johns County. There is one minor crash up on the Beltway, though. Southbound lanes of I-295, it looks like they're going to be between Old St. Augustine Road and I-95. But they're off to the right shoulder. All lanes should be open. I'm Jared Cirillo for St. Augustine Local News.
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0: Friday morning, September 11th, obviously, Patriots Day.
1: We hear this tremendous roar overhead, and everybody's looking around by the tall buildings. You really can't see where it's coming from.
2: I looked up and I said to myself, where's he going? Nobody flies this low over Manhattan.
3: Both towers of the World Trade Center have been hit by aircraft. Both are in flames.
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5: The scene here is just one right out of one of those movies you would see in Hollywood. People walking around, holding their heads, looking up at what's left of the World Trade Center, and just shaking their heads in disbelief.
6: Right then and there, I knew that this was going to be the worst day of my life as a firefighter.
7: Nobody expected September 11th.
8: America was targeted for attack because we're the brightest beacon for freedom and opportunity in the world. And no one will keep that light from shining.
9: And tomorrow, and the day after that, and in days and years to come, we will look at the calendar and remember, September 11th, 2001.

0: The catfish is on. Craig Catfish Hunter.
1: Very mysterious. Very sexy. I love the scent. It's like mint and BO.
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0: Flying right along with a catfish. Here we go. College admission officers have seen it all on prospective students' applications, and they're sharing the worst of the worst. Now that school's back in session, let's talk about this. One got an essay that was well written, all right, for the college admissions, but done in red crayon. Say what? While another student wrote about how pretty his mom is, and one applicant wrote, "Please don't accept me. I don't want to go to your school," adding that he only applied because his parents made them. Way to go, mom and dad. Well, you got to give him credit. At least the kid is honest.
1: Good morning. Partly sunny, spotty showers and thunderstorms, upper 80s to lower 90s across St. Johns County this afternoon, light south winds. Overnight tonight, showers and thunderstorms diminish, mid-70s. Afternoon showers and thunderstorms return tomorrow, 88 to 92. Showers and storms diminish Saturday night, mid-70s. It'll be partly sunny on Sunday, 88 to 92. Sunny with isolated showers or storms Monday, 89 to 93. 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This is meteorologist Russ Murley with Precision Weather for St. Augustine Country 106.3.
2: 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Things looking good close to home. St. Augustine, no reports of any accidents across St. Johns County. There is one minor crash up on the Beltway, though. Southbound lanes of I-295. It looks like they're going to be between Old St. Augustine Road and I-95. But they're off to the right shoulder. All lanes should be open. I'm Jared Cirillo for St. Augustine Local News.
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0: Zach John King, get to drinking right here with the Catfish here on this Friday morning. Yes, let's check in with Liz and the crew, get you updated locally what's going on. And, of course, we'll be back with some weekend events you might want to take in just a few. Hang on.
1: I don't know whether that's fair or unfair. It seems a little different to me that that's how that would operate.
2: Good morning, St. Augustine, and happy Friday. I'm Liz Ryan with your local news. There's a 4,400-acre development proposal in St. Johns County that's supposed to be surrounded by a certain amount of land that's already been developed to qualify under the new agricultural enclave law. But part of its boundary is the Intracoastal Waterway, and even Senator Tom Leake says he doesn't understand how that counts. Their attorney, Ellen Avery Smith, argues that development on the other side of the Intracoastal Waterway should count toward the quota of surrounding developed land, also called leapfrogging. I asked State Senator Tom Leake, who voted for the law, if he thinks that's fair.
1: I don't understand the whole river thing. That doesn't make sense to me. That sounds like an argument an attorney is making that the county commission can reject. I don't agree with that interpretation. I don't like that interpretation. I don't know that I would accept that argument, and I don't think the county commission has to accept that argument.
2: Could that part of the law be changed? We'll have to wait and see. But if it is, it will likely be too late to apply to the 4,400-acre development now proposed on the ICW.
1: The laws aren't static. You don't put a law in the book and it stays the same forever. Same thing with this.
2: So this law will be tweaked?
1: I suspect, yeah.
2: That application, submitted by the Davis family, will go before the Board of Commissioners again Tuesday. They'll also be asked to decide on two more applications. One is about 310 acres owned by the Hudson companies. The other is the Sandy Creek application, east of I-95 and south of County Road 210 West. That could mean nearly 5,000 potential homes greenlighted in just one meeting. There are seven more development applications now being reviewed by staff that have been submitted since the law went into effect July 1st, and there could still be more to come. In other news, all five people charged in connection with allegedly unauthorized Republican voter guides are asking a judge to throw out the charges. Peter Colleen files this report.
3: St. Johns County Commissioners Christian Whitehurst and Sarah Arnold, St. Augustine Beach Commissioner Dylan Rumrell, campaign manager Brianna Jordan, and consultant Jamie Lynn Johnson are each facing charges. Whitehurst and Rumrell argue the circuit court does not have jurisdiction because they face only misdemeanors. Prosecutors put all five defendants under one circuit court case number, but the defense says that administrative decision does not give the court jurisdiction over defendants who aren't charged with a felony. Rumrell and Arnold also challenged the voter guide law itself. They say the St. Johns County Republican Executive Committee's name or identifying symbols weren't filed with the state until after the guides were distributed. Arnold has separately argued the law violates the First Amendment. The cases head back to court September 15th. For St. Augustine Local News, I'm Peter Colleen.
2: This local news is a service of your hometown Toyota dealer, Beaver Toyota in St. Augustine. Conveniently located right off I-95 at exit 311. Everyone who's old enough remembers where they were when they got the news of planes hitting the Twin Towers in New York. There's a remembrance ceremony this morning at the Plaza de la Constitución. And there's a permanent memorial at the St. Johns County Fire Rescue Headquarters. Chris Knapp tells us about one of the things that makes it so special.
4: We have one of the Callery pear trees, which is an offshoot of the 9/11 tree that was at Ground Zero during the attacks of 9/11, and it was nursed back to health by a high school in Brooklyn. What they do every year is donate segments of the tree as it grows out to different fire departments around the country. They only give out a limited supply. And it sits at our 9/11 memorial outside of our fire rescue headquarters. Also, what's unique about this tree is that tree was replanted down at Ground Zero. And you can see where the old growth from prior to 9/11 was, and then when the new growth actually started after they replanted it.
2: That's next to another very special memorial.
4: Fallen Firefighter Memorial remembers our seven firefighters that either have died in the line of duty or that were active duty firefighters at the time of their death. And there's a nice little statue that sits out front and a couple benches for people to sit on and remember them by.
2: You can visit both memorials at the Fire Rescue Headquarters on Gaines Road. And now you're up to date with St. Augustine's local news. Have a super weekend. I'm Liz Ryan.
5: Fox News. I'm Ted Lindner. Today marks 25 years since the terrorist attacks on New York City, Washington, D.C., and Shanksville, PA. Fox's Kevin Cork.
6: Remembrance, reflection, and renewed warnings about the threats that still face our country. New York City's Mayor Zoran Mamdani, meantime, attended a memorial mass at St. Patrick's Cathedral in New York Wednesday night as controversy continues over his participation in this year's 9/11 observances.
5: Vice President J.D. Vance will also be in New York City at Ground Zero and will join the former living presidents. President Trump will pay his respects at the Pentagon. Lindsey Clancy's lawyer asking a Massachusetts judge to spare her a second trial for killing her children.
7: Defense attorney Kevin Reddington asking the judge to acquit Lindsey Clancy of first-degree murder charges to prevent a second trial, arguing prosecutors don't have enough evidence and no rational jury could find beyond a reasonable doubt that she had no mental disease or defect.
5: Fox's Kristen Goodwin. 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

0: Vincent Mason, Damned If I Do, right here on this Friday morning on St. Augustine Country 106.3. Hey, it is happening tomorrow, 10 to 5, the Old City Home and Garden Expo. Something for everybody. Artisans, gardeners, crafters, people that can help you redo some home improvements, make some home improvements, do some new landscaping, knock down a wall, remodel this, featuring plants, flowers, indoor designers, fresh produce, artwork, pool patio services, and more. It is tomorrow, so come on out. It's at Francis Field. It's going to be happening, once again, starting at 10 a.m.
1: Good morning. Partly sunny skies, spotty showers and thunderstorms, 88 to 92 this afternoon, south winds at 5 to 10. Showers and thunderstorms diminish tonight, then skies clear, mid-70s. Afternoon showers and thunderstorms return on Saturday, 88 to 92. Showers and storms diminish Saturday night, mid-70s, partly sunny on Sunday, 88 to 92. Isolated showers or thunderstorms Monday, low 90s. This is meteorologist Russ Murley with Precision Weather for St. Augustine Country 106.3.
2: 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Traffic still running pretty smoothly across the region. The only report of activity is up in Duval County, northbound on State Road 9B now. It does look like we've got an injury crash just south of the Beltway, so be prepared for that between Phillips Highway and the Beltway. The northbound lanes may be down to one lane. I'm Jared Cirillo for St. Augustine Local News.
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0: Friday morning, September 11th, obviously, Patriots Day.
1: We hear this tremendous roar overhead, and everybody's looking around by the tall buildings. You really can't see where it's coming from.
2: I looked up and I said to myself, where's he going? Nobody flies this low over Manhattan.
3: Towers of the World Trade Center have been hit by aircraft. Both are in flames.
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5: The scene here is just one right out of one of those movies you would see in Hollywood. People walking around, holding their heads, looking up at what's left of the World Trade Center, and just shaking their heads in disbelief.
6: Right then and there, I knew that this was going to be the worst day of my life as a firefighter.
7: Nobody expected September 11th.
8: America was targeted for attack because we're the brightest beacon for freedom. An opportunity in the world. And no one will keep that light from shining.
9: And tomorrow, and the day after that, and in days and years to come, we will look at the calendar and remember, September 11th, 2001.

0: sunny, spotty showers and thunderstorms, upper 80s to lower 90s across St. Johns County this afternoon, light south winds. Overnight tonight, showers and thunderstorms diminish, mid-70s. Afternoon showers and thunderstorms return tomorrow, 88 to 92. Showers and storms diminish Saturday night, mid-70s. It'll be partly sunny on Sunday, 88 to 92. Sunny with isolated showers or storms Monday, 89 to 93. 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This is meteorologist Russ Murley with precision weather for St. Augustine Country 106.3.
1: 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Traffic still running pretty smoothly across the region. The only report of activity is up in Duval County. Northbound on State Road 9B now, it does look like we've got an injury crash just south of the Beltway. So be prepared for that between Phillips Highway and the Beltway. The northbound lanes may be down to one lane. I'm Jared Cirillo for St. Augustine Local News.
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9: We're cowgirls.

0: Well, here we go with the inflation word again. It's a major concern. Everybody's worried about inflation these days, and perhaps nowhere more evident than at fast food restaurants. Have you noticed this? What is once an inexpensive option for cheap eating can now put quite a dent in one's wallet. And if you've noticed lately, imagine how older Americans feel. Those who can remember fast food in the 60s can remember buying lunch for only a quarter. What? That was way before our time, huh? Most of us, right? According to the U.S. inflation calculator, a quarter has experienced a 960% inflation between 1966 and today, 2026. Americans who were around back then were able to get a McDonald's hamburger and fries for 25 cents. A Taco Bell burrito was 19 cents. A slider burger at the White Castle, 12 cents. And a milkshake was 20 cents. Come on, man. Just use those fast food coupons in the apps. You'll save just a little extra. Yeah, whip out the app. But still, I can't get over a slider burger, 12 cents, really?
1: I don't know whether that's fair or unfair. It seems a little different to me that that's how that would operate.
2: Good morning, St. Augustine, and happy Friday. I'm Liz Ryan with your local news. There's a 4,400-acre development proposal in St. Johns County that's supposed to be surrounded by a certain amount of land that's already been developed to qualify under the new agricultural enclave law. But part of its boundary is the intracoastal waterway. And even Senator Tom Leake says he doesn't understand how that counts. Their attorney, Ellen Avery Smith, argues that development on the other side of the intracoastal waterway should count toward the quota of surrounding

0: Davis family will go before the Board of Commissioners again Tuesday. They'll also be asked to decide on two more applications. One is about 310 acres owned by the Hudson Companies. The other is the Sandy Creek application, east of I-95 and south of County Road 210 West. That could mean nearly 5,000 potential homes greenlighted in just one meeting. There are seven more development applications now being reviewed by staff that have been submitted since the law went into effect July 1st, and there could still be more to come. In other news, all five people charged in connection with allegedly unauthorized Republican voter guides are asking a judge to throw out the charges. Peter Colleen files this report.
1: St. Johns County Commissioners Christian Whitehurst and Sarah Arnold, St. Augustine Beach Commissioner Dylan Rumrell, campaign manager Brianna Jordan, and consultant Jamie Lynn Johnson are each facing charges. Whitehurst and Rumrell argue the circuit court does not have jurisdiction because they face only misdemeanors. Prosecutors put all five defendants under one circuit court case number, but the defense says that administrative decision does not give the court jurisdiction over defendants who aren't charged with a felony. Rumrell and Arnold also challenged the voter guide law itself. They say the St. Johns County Republican Executive Committee's name or identifying symbols weren't filed with the state until after the guides were distributed. Arnold has separately argued the law violates the First Amendment. The cases head back to court September 15th. For St. Augustine Local News, I'm Peter Colleen.
0: This local news is a service of your hometown Toyota dealer, Beaver Toyota in St. Augustine. Conveniently located right off I-95 at exit 311. Everyone who's old enough remembers where they were when they got the news of planes hitting the Twin Towers in New York. It was one of the darkest days in United States history. There's a remembrance ceremony this morning at the Plaza de la Constitución. And there's a permanent memorial at the St. Johns County Fire Rescue Headquarters. Chris Knapp tells us about one of the things that makes it so special.
2: We have one of the Callery pear trees, which is an offshoot of the 9/11 tree that was at Ground Zero during the attacks of 9/11, and it was nursed back to health by a high school in Brooklyn. What they do every year is donate segments of the tree as it grows out to different fire departments around the country. They only give out a limited supply. So we're lucky to have one donated to us actually by the City of St. Augustine Fire Department. They have one as well, and it sits at our 9/11 memorial outside of our fire rescue headquarters. Also, what's unique about this tree is that tree was replanted down at Ground Zero. You can see where the old growth from prior to 9/11 was, and then when the new growth actually started after they replanted it.
0: That's next to another very special memorial.
2: Fallen Firefighter Memorial remembers our seven firefighters that either have died in the line of duty or that were active duty firefighters at the time of their death. And there's a nice little statue that sits out front and a couple benches for people to sit on and remember them.
0: You can visit both memorials at the Fire Rescue Headquarters on Gaines Road. And now you're up to date with St. Augustine's local news. Have a super weekend. I'm Liz Ryan.
3: Fox News, I'm Ted Linder. Today marks 25 years since the terrorist attacks on New York City, Washington, D.C., and Shanksville, PA. Fox's Kevin Cork.
4: Remembrance, reflection, and renewed warnings about the threats that still face our country. New York City's Mayor Zoran Mamdani, meantime, attended a memorial mass at St. Patrick's Cathedral in New York Wednesday night as controversy continues over his participation in this year's 9/11 observances.
3: Vice President J.D. Vance will also be in New York City at Ground Zero and will join the former living presidents. President Trump will pay his respects at the Pentagon. Lindsey Clancy's lawyer asking a Massachusetts judge to spare her a second trial for killing her children.
5: Defense attorney Kevin Reddington asking the judge to acquit Lindsey Clancy of first-degree murder charges to prevent a second trial, arguing prosecutors don't have enough evidence and no rational jury could find beyond a reasonable doubt that she had no mental disease or defect.
3: Fox's Kristen Goodwin. 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

0: Flying right along with a catfish. Here we go. College admission officers have seen it all on prospective students' applications, and they're sharing the worst of the worst. Now that school's back in session, let's talk about this. One got an essay that was well written, all right, for the college admissions, but done in red crayon. Say what? While another student wrote about how pretty his mom is, and one applicant wrote, "Please don't accept me. I don't want to go to your school," adding that he only applied because his parents made them. Way to go, mom and dad. Well, you got to give him credit. At least the kid is honest.
1: Good morning. Partly sunny skies, spotty showers and thunderstorms, 88 to 92 this afternoon. South winds at 5 to 10. Showers and thunderstorms diminish tonight, then skies clear, mid-70s. Afternoon showers and thunderstorms return on Saturday, 88 to 92. Showers and storms diminish Saturday night, mid-70s. Partly sunny on Sunday, 88 to 92. Isolated showers or thunderstorms Monday, low 90s. This is meteorologist Russ Murley with Precision Weather for St. Augustine Country 106.3.
2: 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Traffic still running pretty smoothly across the region. The only report of activity is up in Duval County, northbound on State Road 9B now. It does look like we've got an injury crash just south of the Beltway, so be prepared for that between Phillips Highway and the Beltway. The northbound lanes may be down to one lane. I'm Jared Cirillo for St. Augustine Local News.
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0: partly sunny, spotty showers and thunderstorms, upper 80s to lower 90s across St. Johns County this afternoon, light south winds. Overnight tonight, showers and thunderstorms diminish, mid-70s. Afternoon showers and thunderstorms return tomorrow, 88 to 92. Showers and storms diminish Saturday night, mid-70s. It'll be partly sunny on Sunday, 88 to 92. Sunny with isolated showers or storms Monday, 89 to 93. 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This is meteorologist Ross Merley with Precision Weather for St. Augustine Country 106.3.
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0: 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Boy, big event coming up tomorrow, 10 to 5. If you're in the market, if you're interested in changing up some things around the house, add some things, plants, flowers, interior design ideas, landscaping, the remodeling companies will be out there as well. 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Talking about the Old City Home and Garden Show tomorrow, 10 to 5. Going to be out at Francis Field. Don't miss that. 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Check it out, Old City Home and Garden Show tomorrow, 10 to 5 at Francis Field.
1: 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Conveniently located right off I-95 at exit 311. Everyone who's old enough remembers where they were when they got the news of planes hitting the Twin Towers in New York. It was one of the darkest days in United States history. There's a remembrance ceremony this morning at the Plaza de la Constitución. And there's a permanent memorial at the St. Johns County Fire Rescue Headquarters. Chris Knapp tells us about one of the things that makes it so special.
2: We have one of the Callery pear trees, which is an offshoot of the 9/11 tree that was at Ground Zero during the attacks of 9/11, and it was nursed back to health by a high school in Brooklyn. What they do every year is donate segments of the tree as it grows out to different fire departments throughout the country. They only give out a limited supply. So we're lucky to have one donated to us actually by the City of St. Augustine Fire Department. They have one as well, and it sits at our 9/11 memorial outside of our fire rescue headquarters. Also, what's unique about this tree is that tree was replanted down at Ground Zero. You can see where the old growth from prior to 9/11 was, and then when the new growth actually started after they replanted it.
1: That's next to another very special memorial.
2: Fallen Firefighter Memorial remembers our seven firefighters that either have died in the line of duty or that were active duty firefighters at the time of their death. And there's a nice little statue that sits out front and a couple benches for people to sit on and remember them.
1: For St. Augustine's local news, I'm Liz Ryan.
3: Fox News, I'm Ted Linder. Today marks 25 years since the terrorist attacks on New York City, Washington, D.C., and Shanksville, PA. Fox's Kevin Cork.
4: Remembrance, reflection, and renewed warnings about the threats that still face our country. New York City's Mayor Zoran Mamdani, meantime, attended a memorial mass at St. Patrick's Cathedral in New York Wednesday night as controversy continues over his participation in this year's 9/11 observances.
3: Vice President J.D. Vance will also be in New York City at Ground Zero and will join the former living presidents. President Trump will pay his respects at the Pentagon. Lindsey Clancy's lawyer asking a Massachusetts judge to spare her a second trial for killing her children.
5: Defense attorney Kevin Reddington asking the judge to acquit Lindsey Clancy of first-degree murder charges to prevent a second trial, arguing prosecutors don't have enough evidence and no rational jury could find beyond a reasonable doubt that she had no mental disease or defect.
3: Fox's Kristen Goodwin. 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

0: Zach Topp. Well, about time for me to get out of here in a few, and Sherry Farmer's going to be in, Steve Brewer later this afternoon. Enjoy the rest of the day with us right here on a day we remember 25 years ago, Patriots Day, a day of remembrance, 9/11. Hey, we've got a good weekend. Forecast looking pretty decent, so get out and enjoy. We've got some ideas for you on what's going on, not only right here, we tell you about them, but you can always check out our Facebook page, Country 106.3, and also our Flag the Radio website, which covers here down to Flagler. You can jump on there. We got an events page right there when you go to flaglerradio.com.
1: Good morning. Partly sunny skies, spotty showers and thunderstorms, 88 to 92 this afternoon. South winds at 5 to 10. Showers and thunderstorms diminish tonight, then skies clear, mid-70s. Afternoon showers and thunderstorms return on Saturday, 88 to 92. Showers and storms diminish Saturday night, mid-70s. Partly sunny on Sunday, 88 to 92. Isolated showers or thunderstorms Monday, low 90s. This is meteorologist Russ Murley with Precision Weather for St. Augustine Country 106.3.
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collarbone, ribs, leg. Yeah, he's broken them all. And, well, that was all because he was a bull rider before he got into singing. Here is Cody Johnson with Horseback.

0: I knew it. I knew you. That is Taylor Swift. If you are a fan of Dancing with the Stars, well, they're doing a little something different this season, season 35. They're going to have an elimination change. They're going to say goodbye to two contestants following the two-night premiere, which is going to be happening next week already. Yeah, we're already there on Tuesday and Wednesday of next week. Now, I don't know about you, but I, and I'm sure I could do the digging on that. I thought the show used to be on like Sunday, Mondays. Now it's Tuesday, Wednesday. I start getting confused and then they lose me. You know, and remember that one year that they only were on like Disney Plus and it was hard to watch if you didn't have Disney Plus. And then, you know, they went back to ABC. There's been a lot of change over there at Dancing with the Stars. So I've kind of lost track a little bit. But again, a season premiere coming up next week. We can get back on track again starting on Tuesday. On the way, we'll get back to the music with Keith Urban.
1: Good morning. Partly sunny, spotty showers and thunderstorms. Upper 80s to lower 90s across St. Johns County this afternoon. Light south winds. Overnight tonight, showers and thunderstorms diminish, mid-70s. Afternoon showers and thunderstorms return tomorrow, 88 to 92. Showers and storms diminish Saturday night, mid-70s. It'll be partly sunny on Sunday, 88 to 92. Sunny with isolated showers or storms Monday, 89 to 93. 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This is meteorologist Russ Murley with precision weather for St. Augustine Country 106.3.
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0: know.
1: That is John Party with Boots Off. Today is a day of remembrance. 9/11. 25 years ago today, such a horrible, horrible thing happened in 2001. Our world was forever changed. Terrorists crashed 2 hijacked airplanes into the World Trade Center in New York, bringing down the twin 110-story towers, killing more than 3,000 people. Another hijacked plane slammed into the Pentagon in Washington, D.C., killing at least 189 people. A fourth hijacked plane crashed into rural southern Pennsylvania, killing 44 people aboard. It was the worst single act of terrorism ever committed on U.S. soil. On December 13, 2001, the U.S. government released a tape in which Osama bin Laden took responsibility for those attacks. And on May 2, 2011, bin Laden was killed in Pakistan by U.S. Special Forces. That is what we need to think about today, as we should never forget 9/11.
2: 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Conveniently located right off I-95 at exit 311. All 5 people charged in connection with allegedly unauthorized Republican voter guides distributed during the 2024 primary are asking a judge to throw out the charges. Peter Colleen files this report.
3: St. Johns County Commissioners Christian Whitehurst and Sarah Arnold, St. Augustine Beach Commissioner Dylan Rumrell, Campaign Manager Brianna Jordan, and Consultant Jamie Lynn Johnson are each facing charges. The defense filings raise several arguments. Whitehurst and Rumrell argue the circuit court does not have jurisdiction because they face only misdemeanors. Prosecutors put all 5 defendants under one circuit court case number, but the defense says that administrative decision does not give the court jurisdiction over defendants who aren't charged with a felony. Rumrell and Arnold also challenged the voter guide law itself, pointing to state records they say show the St. Johns County Republican Executive Committee's name or identifying symbols weren't filed with the state until July 2025, after the guides were distributed. Arnold has separately argued the law violates the First Amendment and alleges prosecutors selectively enforced it against one voter guide while not prosecuting another. Jordan is the only defendant facing an additional felony involving alleged destruction of voter guides. The cases head back to court September 15th. For St. Augustine Local News, I'm Peter Colleen.
4: Fox News, I'm Angelo Bavaro. The 9/11 remembrance ceremony now underway in New York City.
5: Today, Vice President J.D. Vance will be here along with the 4 former living presidents and their wives, the officials and family members. There will be the 4 moments of silence.
4: That is Fox's Eric Shawn earlier this morning. The GOP wrapped up its midterm convention in Dallas Thursday, the president and VP addressing that crowd.
6: The vice president made no mention of the $5,000 checks that President Trump teased if Republicans keep their majorities in Congress, but the president brought it up again. The Committee for a Responsible Federal Budget says the president's plan would amount to $1.2 trillion, adding that tariff revenues would not be enough to offset the cost.
4: Fox's Madeline Rivera. 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

0: Slow Cash with Talking About. And, well, leave it to the archaeologists to discover that we were doing drugs a long, long time ago. They have found evidence of habitual drug use among hunter-gatherers who lived 16,000 to 25,000 years ago. And how they discovered that was with tooth fossils, right? And those that they found suggest that they had sucked on betel nuts to release psychoactive properties and ease toothaches. That's what they used it for. So apparently they had some bad teeth because some of them were found with a lot of these nuts that, again, would help ease those toothaches. So there's a possibility that they probably back then didn't even realize they had any kind of any other effect on them except to help those teeth, you know, because, I mean, think about how long ago that was. If we could only know what they were thinking back then, right? On the way, we got Morgan Wallen with Been By Now.
1: Good morning. Partly sunny skies, spotty showers and thunderstorms, 88 to 92 this afternoon, south winds at 5 to 10. Showers and thunderstorms diminish tonight, then skies clear, mid-70s. Afternoon showers and thunderstorms return on Saturday, 88 to 92. Showers and storms diminish Saturday night, mid-70s, partly sunny on Sunday, 88 to 92. Isolated showers or thunderstorms Monday, low 90s. This is meteorologist Russ Murley with Precision Weather for St. Augustine Country 106.3.
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0: Megan Maroney with Medicine. It's time to take a trip to this day in history. It's not a good day, September 11th. And sadly, today is a day that truly changed so many of us. 2001, that's when the United States was attacked, when two hijacked commercial planes hit New York City's World Trade Center, which eventually caused the collapse of both towers. Another hijacked plane hit the Pentagon in Washington, D.C., and a fourth plane crashed into the Pennsylvania woods after passengers fought its hijackers. We lost nearly 3,000 people that day. Let us never forget this day, 9/11. Lainey Wilson and John Mayer are coming up next with Phone Keys Wallet.
1: Good morning. Partly sunny, spotty showers and thunderstorms, upper 80s to lower 90s across St. Johns County this afternoon, light south winds. Overnight tonight, showers and thunderstorms diminish, mid-70s. Afternoon showers and thunderstorms return tomorrow, 88 to 92. Showers and storms diminish Saturday night, mid-70s. It'll be partly sunny on Sunday, 88 to 92. Sunny with isolated showers or storms Monday, 89 to 93. 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This is meteorologist Ross Merley with precision weather for St. Augustine Country 106.3.
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0: Back in the bottle, that is Randy Houser. Big, big news on Instagram. If you are a Jennifer Lawrence fan, she joined Instagram. Yep, and she posted only one thing as of, I think now, I just checked, but you know, things happen quick. But she stated in a video, in which in the video she looks absolutely gorgeous, no makeup, and she was just like, hey, if there's any negativity, you know, anything negative, she's going to quit immediately, no questions asked. So, you know, so many people had wanted her on Instagram, so she's there. She has several followers. She's following a few. And again, one post, and that's it. So hopefully people will behave themselves and she'll be able to stay on there. But then again, it is such a time suck. All social media is. if she quits, she quits, you know? So she'll get more time back. So I don't know how much she's going to post or anything like that. But she has at least attempted to do something there on Instagram. So I wish her and her fans nothing but the best, that they will stick to no negativity. I love that. Jordan Davis is next with Turn This Truck Around.
1: 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Conveniently located right off I-95 at exit 311. There's a 4,400-acre development proposal in St. Johns County that's supposed to be surrounded by a certain amount of land that's already been developed to qualify under the new agricultural enclave law. But part of its boundary is the Intracoastal Waterway. And even Senator Tom Leake says he doesn't understand how that counts. Their attorney, Ellen Avery Smith, argues that development on the other side of the Intracoastal Waterway should count toward the quota of surrounding developed land, also called leapfrogging. I asked State Senator Tom Leake, who voted for the law, if he thinks that's fair.
2: I don't understand the whole river thing. That doesn't make sense to me. That sounds like an argument an attorney is making that the county commission can reject. I don't agree with that interpretation. I don't like that interpretation. I don't know that I would accept that argument, and I don't think the county commission has to accept that argument.
1: Could that part of the law be changed? We'll have to wait and see. But if it is, it will likely be too late to apply to the 4,400-acre development now proposed on the ICW.
2: The laws aren't static. You don't put a law in the book and it stays the same forever. Same thing with this. You know, just as ag enclaves have been around for a decade or maybe more, and there have been changes along the way, just like there was last year, you will see additional changes as we go forward.
1: So this law will be tweaked?
2: I suspect.
1: That application, submitted by the Davis family, will go before the Board of Commissioners again Tuesday. For St. Augustine's Local News, I'm Liz Ryan.
3: 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This at the Pentagon.
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3: At Ground Zero, Terry Strada, whose husband died in the North Tower of the World Trade Center.
5: You are missed more with each year that passes. 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
6: After the names are read, a new moment of silence to honor all those people who have died from 9/11-related illnesses since the attack.
3: The August Consumer Price Index comes in line with expectations at 3.4% year-over-year, but costs jumped 0.4% on a monthly basis. 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

Worth Your While, that is Russell Dickerson. 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This happened to an Arizona couple. Now, they were actually engaged at the time, but now they're married. So it obviously didn't ruin things too much. But

0: Anyway, the fiance, he happened to be outside and he looked at the bathroom window and he could clearly see a shampoo bottle sitting on the shower ledge. Okay, and this is through this frosted window, this frosted glass. And then he went in and he was like, hey, fiance, can you go in there in the shower and stand there and wave or whatever? Let me see if I can see you. And then they tested it, whether or not they could see her and him with the light on, with the light off, you know, and tried it different ways there to see if you could see through this frosted glass. And yeah, you can see way more from the outside than they ever thought because they couldn't see when they were in the shower, the outside, because of the frosted glass. So needless to say, lots of folks said they're not alone. And luckily, they found this out just a month into this new home of theirs. So, yeah. But they don't know if anyone in the neighborhood ever caught that little peep show of them. So just a heads up, double check if you've got frosted windows, frosted glass in your, you know, shower or bathroom. Ellen Langley is next with Love and Life Again.
1: Good morning. Partly sunny skies, spotty showers and thunderstorms, 88 to 92 this afternoon, south winds at 5 to 10. Showers and thunderstorms diminish tonight, then skies clear, mid-70s. Afternoon showers and thunderstorms return on Saturday, 88 to 92. Showers and storms diminish Saturday night, mid-70s, partly sunny on Sunday, 88 to 92. Isolated showers or thunderstorms Monday, low 90s. This is meteorologist Russ Murley with Precision Weather for St. Augustine Country 106.3.
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0: Move On, that is Kevin Powers featuring Shaboozy on St. Augustine Country 106.3. You want to be at the Amp St. Augustine because they've got a lot of great shows. All right, next week you got the Modest Mouse on the 17th, John Fogerty and Steve Winwood on the 18th, Brad Paisley the 19th, James Taylor, two shows, September 22nd and 23rd. So get your tickets, make plans for those shows and more at theamp.com. 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
1: Partly sunny, spotty showers and thunderstorms, upper 80s to lower 90s across St. Johns County this afternoon, light south winds. Overnight tonight, showers and thunderstorms diminish, mid-70s. Afternoon showers and thunderstorms return tomorrow, 88 to 92. Showers and storms diminish Saturday night, mid-70s. It'll be partly sunny on Sunday, 88 to 92. Sunny with isolated showers or storms Monday, 89 to 93. 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This is meteorologist Russ Murley with Precision Weather for St. Augustine Country 106.3.
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6: 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All right. This is St. Augustine.

0: All My Exes, that's Lauren Elena, along with Chase Matthew. And you know, in Hollywood, relationships don't last for long on average. You know, it's kind of like dog years. If they last a year, it's like 7, right? And I hate to be like that, but you know, it's just the lifestyle. They're always so busy doing this and that, and there's so much the possibility of jealousy in relationships because, you know, they get so much attention when they're doing a movie or whatever they may be doing, singing and this and that. And a lot of temptation out there, too. But a couple who has made it, Kevin Bacon and Kira Sedgwick, they are celebrating their 38th anniversary. And you're thinking, 38 years, so close to 40, what are they going to do, right? Well, they've shared that they are going to do a little canoe trip together. So, yeah, I love those two. They're an interesting couple. A very loving couple that have, you know, again, been in the celebrity world and going on 38 years. So much congratulations to them. Jason Aldean is up next with Tonight Looks Good on You.
1: Partly sunny skies, spotty showers and thunderstorms, 88 to 92 this afternoon, south winds at 5 to 10. Showers and thunderstorms diminish tonight, then skies clear, mid-70s. Afternoon showers and thunderstorms return on Saturday, 88 to 92. Showers and storms diminish Saturday night, mid-70s, partly sunny on Sunday, 88 to 92. Isolated showers or thunderstorms Monday, low 90s. This is meteorologist Russ Murley with precision weather for St. Augustine Country 106.3.
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8: 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Hallelujah.

He has a twin. Yeah, a little sister who is 1 minute younger. Here is Zach John King with Get to Drinkin'.

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3: 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I'm Tim McGraw.
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0: Country and She Knows It, that is Luke Bryan. And apparently, Luke is a good shot. That's according to Drew Baldridge, who is opening for him on his tour. And he recently got to spend some time hunting with Luke. I think they did some dove hunting. And apparently, yeah, Luke is good. He's a good shot. Drew mentioned that he was probably the second best shot in the group. So, yeah, he knows what he's doing there, Luke Bryan. Jordan Davis is up next with I Ain't Sayin'.
1: Partly sunny, spotty showers and thunderstorms, upper 80s to lower 90s across St. Johns County this afternoon, light south winds. Overnight tonight, showers and thunderstorms diminish, mid-70s. Afternoon showers and thunderstorms return tomorrow, 88 to 92. Showers and storms diminish Saturday night, mid-70s. It'll be partly sunny on Sunday, 88 to 92. Sunny with isolated showers or storms Monday, 89 to 93. 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This is meteorologist Russ Murley with Precision Weather for St. Augustine Country 106.3.
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0: Took You So Long. That is Jacob Hackworth on St. Augustine Country 106.3. Happy Friday. I'm Sherry Farmer. Woo! Looking forward to fall. And we want to get you hyped up for it. Get you ready. Okay? So the Amps Night Market is coming back to get you ready for fall. So that's happening on Tuesday evening, 5 to 9. There'll be vendors, all kinds of delicious produce, crafts, gifts, entertainment, dinner options. They'll have food trucks set up, restaurant vendors, all to get you ready for the upcoming fall season. So don't miss it. Amp Night Market, Tuesday evening, starts at 5. Luke Combs is next with Beer Never Broke My Heart.
1: Fox News, I'm Angelo Bavaro. From bells tolling in New York City to President Trump addressing the nation at the Pentagon, America remembers 9/11.
2: 25 times we have gathered at this hallowed place and at Ground Zero in New York and a lonely field near Shanksville, Pennsylvania.
1: The attacks left nearly 3,000 people dead that day. Inflation rose largely as expected in August.
3: The consumer price index rose 0.4%, up 3.4% for the year, holding steady from July. Core CPI, excluding food and energy, rose 0.3%, slightly higher than forecast.
1: Fox's Jenny Casola. AAA's national average for diesel hit a record $6.05 per gallon. 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

0: That is Corey Kent with Empty Words, that he recently made the big announcement that he is going to have a tour in 2027. And the title is the Heartland Rock and Roll Tour. And he'll have more than 20 dates across the U.S. And that all starts January 22nd at Billy Bob's Texas in Fort Worth, Texas. So maybe you can catch him along the way. Zach Top is up next with South of Sanity.
1: Partly sunny skies, spotty showers and thunderstorms, 88 to 92 this afternoon. South winds at 5 to 10. Showers and thunderstorms diminish tonight, then skies clear, mid-70s. Afternoon showers and thunderstorms return on Saturday, 88 to 92. Showers and storms diminish Saturday night, mid-70s, partly sunny on Sunday.

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0: St. Augustine Country 106.3. 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
1: Partly sunny, spotty showers and thunderstorms, upper 80s to lower 90s across St. Johns County this afternoon, light south winds. Overnight tonight, showers and thunderstorms diminish, mid-70s. Afternoon showers and thunderstorms return tomorrow, 88 to 92. Showers and storms diminish Saturday night, mid-70s. It'll be partly sunny on Sunday, 88 to 92. Sunny with isolated showers or storms Monday, 89 to 93. 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This is meteorologist Russ Murley with Precision Weather for St. Augustine Country 106.3.
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0: Jaded from Coe Witzel and Ella Langley. And Ella has made history yet again. She leads with 9 nominations, tying for the record for the most nods in a single year by a female artist for the CMA Awards. And those nominees include Entertainer of the Year, Female Vocalist of the Year, and Album of the Year for Dandelion. Also making a comeback, Taylor Swift. Her song, her Disney song, I Knew It, I Knew You, from the Toy Story 5 soundtrack. So she is nominated, first time in a decade. So congratulations to her. And we'll see if those ladies win any of those awards at the 60th Annual CMA Awards, which will be hosted by Lainey Wilson. And that's going to be taking place Wednesday, November 18th, live from Nashville on ABC and Disney+. Kane Brown and Marshmello are together next with Miles on It.
1: Fox News, I'm Angelo Bavaro. The reading of the names happening in New York City to remember victims of 9/11 25 years later.
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1: Widow Terry Strada, pausing to call out Saudi Arabia.
4: My husband, Tom Strada, you are missed more with each year that passes. But how can it be 25 years and still we have no justice for the role that Saudi Arabia played in your murder?
1: President Trump paying his respects at the Pentagon.
5: The 25 years since have shown us the even greater power of the American spirit to endure and prevail and to win.
1: And another ceremony also happening at the Flight 93 Memorial in Pennsylvania. 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

0: It's Parker McCollum with Killing Me. And if you missed it, you know, they had the big Apple meeting about the new products earlier this week. And it's kind of got me a little like, really? I mean, I was hoping. And I know it was a stretch, you know, for something a little bit more economical. But they've unveiled their iPhone Duo, the first ever for foldable phone for them. Apple's not had one. Other companies have, but it's a 7.6-inch continuous inner display. It's kind of like a mini iPad. Apparently, when you fold it, it's about the size of your passport. So it's kind of big, if you ask me. I mean, don't you just want an iPad and a phone, maybe? I don't know. I like to be able to put mine in my pocket easily, but maybe they'll change, you know, jean styles to make the pockets bigger so you can fit your phone in there. I don't know. The cost, that's the one that's just a bummer. It's $2,000 basically. And that's just the starting package. If you want extra memory and whatnot, it can go a lot higher than that. So, but you can get one. You can start ordering now. That starts October 23rd. So, and they got a new fancy watch too. So I would like that, but I didn't catch the price on that one. So I got to do some digging. Maybe. Gonna need another job though. A couple more. Riley Green is next with Think As You Drunk.
1: Partly sunny skies, spotty showers and thunderstorms, 88 to 92 this afternoon. South winds at 5 to 10. Showers and thunderstorms diminish tonight, then skies clear, mid-70s. Afternoon showers and thunderstorms return on Saturday, 88 to 92. Showers and storms diminish Saturday night, mid-70s. Partly sunny on Sunday, 88 to 92. Isolated showers or thunderstorms Monday, low 90s. This is meteorologist Russ Murley with Precision Weather for St. Augustine Country 106.3.
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0: partly sunny, spotty showers and thunderstorms, upper 80s to lower 90s across St. Johns County this afternoon, light south winds. Overnight tonight, showers and thunderstorms diminish, mid-70s. Afternoon showers and thunderstorms return tomorrow, 88 to 92. Showers and storms diminish Saturday night, mid-70s. It'll be partly sunny on Sunday, 88 to 92. Sunny with isolated showers or storms Monday, 89 to 93. 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This is meteorologist Ross Merle with precision weather for St. Augustine Country 106.3.
1: 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Slowdowns building on the Bridge of Lions, as well as along San Marco and Ponce de Leon. Spotty slowdowns along State Road 312 and State Road 16. I'm Lisa Rutman for St. Augustine Local News.
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0: Looking forward to 2027 and the return of Florida Georgia Line. Yes, the boys are going to be back. Tyler Hubbard, one half of the duo with Land. Cody Johnson on the way in a couple, and a song we can sing along with from Blake Shelton as we cruise on toward the weekend.
1: Partly sunny skies, spotty showers and thunderstorms, 88 to 92 this afternoon, south winds at 5 to 10. Showers and thunderstorms diminish tonight, then skies clear, mid-70s. Afternoon showers and thunderstorms return on Saturday, 88 to 92. Showers and storms diminish Saturday night, mid-70s, partly sunny on Sunday, 88 to 92. Isolated showers or thunderstorms Monday, low 90s. This is meteorologist Russ Murley with precision weather for St. Augustine Country 106.3.
2: 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With a state-of-the-art sports bar, it's Best Bet. Heavy traffic this afternoon along Ponce de Leon headed for the river. Looking pretty good on the Bridge of Lions westbound. Slowdowns and spots on State Road 312 and State Road 16. I'm Lisa Ruttman for St. Augustine Local News.
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0: She has already seen that song cross over to the pop chart. Things going well right out of the chute for a gal from Los Angeles, Stella Lefty, and her breakout single there, Boston. Eli Young Band on the way as we play great country right here for you.
1: Partly sunny, spotty showers and thunderstorms, upper 80s to lower 90s across St. Johns County this afternoon, light south winds. Overnight tonight, showers and thunderstorms diminish, mid-70s. Afternoon showers and thunderstorms return tomorrow, 88 to 92. Showers and storms diminish Saturday night, mid-70s. It'll be partly sunny on Sunday, 88 to 92. Sunny with isolated showers or storms Monday, 89 to 93. 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This is meteorologist Russ Murley with precision weather for St. Augustine Country 106.3.
2: Traffic brought to you by Best Bet. Over 40,000 square feet of fun, it's Best Bet. We have an accident being reported. This is 95 northbound north of State Road 16. Watch for delays in that area. We do have an accident, US 1 southbound near State Road 206. Heavy traffic this afternoon along State Road 312. I'm Lisa Ruthman for St. Augustine Local News.
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0: Well, it seems everybody's got a side hustle these days. She is no different. Got a collaboration going with a chicken strip chain, Megan Maroney. There she goes with medicine. Riley Green on the way in just a couple. And we'll hear from Sam Hunt, the former college football quarterback turned country star.
1: I'm John Saucier. President Trump and other members of the administration gathering the Pentagon to honor lives lost in the September 11th terrorist attacks 25 years ago today. President Trump said the future generations will remember the legacy of 9/11.
2: When future generations come here in 25, 100, or 250 years from now, they will stand in a nation that is free and unyielding in the face of evil.
1: Similar ceremonies taking place at Ground Zero in New York City and the Flight 93 Memorial in Shanksville, Pennsylvania. Michigan Democratic Senate candidate Abdul El Sayed, in a video posted on X, called for Americans to pay tribute to the victims of the attacks by building a better nation.
3: We honor today the memories of those who were lost by doing what her attackers and detractors could never do, by building. We build an America that is bigger.
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1: Partly sunny skies, spotty showers and thunderstorms, 88 to 92 this afternoon, south winds at 5 to 10. Showers and thunderstorms diminish tonight, then skies clear, mid-70s. Afternoon showers and thunderstorms return on Saturday, 88 to 92. Showers and storms diminish Saturday night, mid-70s, partly sunny on Sunday, 88 to 92. Isolated showers or thunderstorms Monday, low 90s. This is meteorologist Russ Murley with Precision Weather for St. Augustine Country 106.3.
2: 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It's Best Bet. Slowdowns continue along Ponce de Leon and the Bridge of Lions coming across westbound. We have an accident. This is on US 1 in the area of Arapaho. Traffic is slow throughout that area. I'm Lisa Rutman for St. Augustine Local News.
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0: partly sunny, spotty showers and thunderstorms, upper 80s to lower 90s across St. Johns County this afternoon, light south winds. Overnight tonight, showers and thunderstorms diminish, mid-70s. Afternoon showers and thunderstorms return tomorrow, 88 to 92. Showers and storms diminish Saturday night, mid-70s. It'll be partly sunny on Sunday, 88 to 92. Sunny with isolated showers or storms Monday, 89 to 93. 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This is meteorologist Ross Merley with precision weather for St. Augustine Country 106.3.
1: 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Slowdowns continue along King Street and along US 1, especially Ponce de Leon on the approach to the river. A1A is looking good. I'm Lisa Ruckman for St. Augustine Local News.
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0: My Kind of Saturday Night Tour now stretching into 2027, making a lot of fans really happy as he continues his run of stadium dates. Luke Combs and Rethink Some Things. One of the biggest stories of the year at the box office has been Toy Story 5, up over $1 billion. One of the songs from the soundtrack is next.
1: Partly sunny skies, spotty showers and thunderstorms, 88 to 92 this afternoon, south winds at 5 to 10. Showers and thunderstorms diminish tonight, then skies clear, mid-70s. Afternoon showers and thunderstorms return on Saturday, 88 to 92. Showers and storms diminish Saturday night, mid-70s, partly sunny on Sunday, 88 to 92. Isolated showers or thunderstorms Monday, low 90s. This is meteorologist Russ Murley with Precision Weather for St. Augustine Country 106.3.
2: 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Over 40,000 square feet of fun, it's Best Bet. All is good along 95, a little bit slow. State Road 16 near 95 and through World Golf Village. Everything is clear on the Bridge of Lions, still pretty heavy over on Ponce de Leon. I'm Lisa Ruthman for St. Augustine Local News.
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0: He started off strictly as a songwriter in Nashville, became a performer later, and really has carved out quite a spot for himself. Randy Houser at his Back in the Bottle. Cole Swindell, just a couple minutes away, guy who started off selling merch for Luke Bryan, and will bring you Riley Green, too.
1: Showers and thunderstorms diminish. Temperatures in the middle 70s overnight tonight throughout St. Johns County. Winds become light and variable. It may see another round of afternoon showers and thunderstorms Saturday, upper 80s to low 90s. Showers and thunderstorms diminish again Saturday night, low to mid 70s. Partly sunny Sunday, upper 80s to lower 90s. Sunny with isolated showers or thunderstorms Monday, low 90s. 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This is meteorologist Russ Murley with Precision Weather for St. Augustine Country 106.3.
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0: an entirely self-taught artist from Texas. Somebody with a lot more talent than myself, put it that way. Hudson Westbrook and Painted You Pretty. A song we know and love from Kane Brown with Lauren Elena. The duet What Ifs ahead.
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1: The names of those killed read at the 9/11 Memorial and Museum in New York City as the nation marks the grim anniversary of those terror attacks. A ceremony also held in Shanksville, Pennsylvania.
3: Dedicate yourself to never forget. Define that spirit in the world around you each and every day. May God bless the memories of the 40 souls we lost.
1: Pennsylvania Governor Josh Shapiro, President Trump speaking at a third ceremony at the Pentagon. Enforcement agencies bolstering security at Jewish facilities as the high holidays begin.
4: Rosh Hashanah begins at sunset Friday and ends at nightfall on Sunday, meaning head of the year. In Hebrew, it celebrates the Jewish New Year and is the start of a 10-day period of repentance and reflection.
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0: Always love it when we get a duet that crosses genre lines, because it makes for real interesting listening a lot of times. That one certainly doesn't let us down. Lainey Wilson working with John Mayer, Phone, Keys, Wallet. Zach John King on the way with his breakout single, and we'll hear from Jason Aldean too. Don't go far.
1: Showers and thunderstorms diminish overnight tonight, mid-70s. Winds will be light and variable. Afternoon showers and thunderstorms return Saturday, but we'll see a fair amount of sun throughout the day, 88 to 92. Showers and thunderstorms diminish Saturday night, low to mid-70s. Partly sunny on Sunday, upper 80s to lower 90s. Sunny with isolated showers and thunderstorms Monday, lower 90s. This is meteorologist Russ Murley with Precision Weather for St. Augustine Country 106.3.
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0: folks, the country boys, the cowboys, the beautiful cowgirls. 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

0: She is not only one of the biggest names in country music these days, but music at large, and really the pop culture stratosphere. She is a big, big name. Ella Langley and Loving Life Again. Russell Dickerson on the way, song that crossed over to the pop chart, and we'll hear from Luke Combs, too.
1: Showers and thunderstorms diminish. Temperatures in the middle 70s overnight tonight throughout St. Johns County. Winds become light and variable. It may see another round of afternoon showers and thunderstorms Saturday, upper 80s to low 90s. Showers and thunderstorms diminish again Saturday night, low to mid 70s. Partly sunny Sunday, upper 80s to lower 90s. Sunny with isolated showers or thunderstorms Monday, low 90s. 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This is meteorologist Russ Murley with Precision Weather for St. Augustine Country 106.3.
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0: hands up at his Jelly Roll, who is going to be taking some time out of the spotlight as he wants to focus on himself and heal. Carrie Underwood on the way in a couple, song we know by heart, and we'll hear from Old Dominion 2 with a most unusual souvenir.
1: Fox News, I'm John Saucier. Americans gathering in Shanksville, Pennsylvania on the 25th anniversary of the 9/11 terrorist attacks at the Flight 93 Memorial Site, where 40 passengers helped take down four hijackers on a flight that was believed to be heading towards the nation's capital. Interior Secretary Doug Burgum.
2: The incredible courage of those that were on Flight 93, the selflessness that they took, the action when they could have been frozen with fear.
1: Heroes indeed. U.S. Attorney General Todd Blanche on Fox's America Reports to discuss the threat of terrorism in America today.
3: We always have to remain vigilant because there are there will always be terrorists that want to destroy our way of life, and so we have to do everything we can to stop it.
1: The Department of Justice announcing an Afghan permanent resident living in Texas was deported using the Alien Terrorist Removal Court. 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

0: Kevin Powers, Shaboozy. It is Move On. And I'm Steve Brewer. Make it a great one. Kenny Chesney on the way. Got his latest one. Have a good weekend. Good golf, good tennis, or whatever makes you happy.
1: Showers and thunderstorms diminish overnight tonight, mid-70s. Winds will be light and variable. Afternoon showers and thunderstorms return Saturday, but we'll see a fair amount of sun throughout the day, 88 to 92. Showers and thunderstorms diminish Saturday night, low to mid-70s. Partly sunny on Sunday, upper 80s to lower 90s. Sunny with isolated showers and thunderstorms Monday, lower 90s. This is meteorologist Russ Murley with Precision Weather for St. Augustine Country 106.3.
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